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1: Hello, young boy, Tuning in the Game is stoned down. Hello, young boy. Hello, young boy, Tuning in the Game is stoned down. Alabama, go down.
2: Well, let me get on up out of here. Flag, have a good one.
1: Right there, young bird, no pain, no pain. Hold right back, man. It's rough and tough, but got to be you rolling up that tree. You roll to the top. Take care, young bird. I'm going to put it on 10-7 side. I'm going, I got to go in the kitchen, doing the switches in the kitchen. Cool in the game, 10-7, bye-bye.
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0: Take care, PK. 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
1: Okay, I'm trying to get back on 426. Yeah. And I need to stay out of the road.
0: Control it.
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0: weekend, man. I was over there in the Poconos this week, hanging out from Thursday to yesterday. I wish I had known your number. I would have kicked out. I would have hit you up. Hello to your single kid at 413 on the pile. It's right back.
1: Try to avoid it. I'll see you, stick up. I'll see you. Good day. 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

0: think it sounds off frequency. 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So when I heard you and your brother boys up there in Northeast Corner, I just fired and keyed up. I'll just make sure it's on frequency there tomorrow.
1: I'll tell him, he's gonna say something smart. He didn't keep it. Hey, killer, hello and goodbye. Hey, Rico. Now he gonna say something smart. He probably gonna kill himself. If you got something to tell him, tell him a goddamn smoke signal.
0: I'm so happy I'm doing the Dougie over here, man. Can you picture me doing the Dougie? You got me doing the Dougie. I'll see you. Bye-bye.
2: Now, you can tell him, stand up.
3: And Mud does only come out when he got sick.
0: That's that Mud Dog. That's my neighbor, Mud Dog 28. Tell him I know who he is, man.
1: And
0: you tell him I'm gonna let him talk. Tell that Mud Dog I know who he is. Now you put me on the spot. I love it. Hey, single kid, I love it. You put me on the spot, young nigga. But you know, yes sir, full tip. I'ma stay quiet so you can hear him buzzing in the background. Watch this. That's only 10K. Hey, shit, you probably hear him buzzing like ooh, ooh, ooh, ooh in the background.
3: I'm talking about that. Man, you're like, I'm from my station. I'm not going to do it.
0: Nothing but love for the boys. Steel. I'm 10-7. 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
1: 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Superman trying to wave it right back.
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0: Break a. 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
1: One, dig and go.
0: No, I think he think I'm you, Double Nickel. 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

0: barbecue man, old Jack in the Shack, says that mandatory. 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
1: 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Hey, 891, to be honest and tell you the truth, you're the main one I came out here for. I went to go to the store to get my wife some ice cream, and I heard y'all in here talking after I stopped by the shop, and doggone it, I said,
0: calling a mud runner with no shoes on.
2: I'm not gonna complain, JR. I'm not gonna complain. I can hear everybody. Hey, JR, I can hear both sides of Carolina, Virginia, both sides. Hey, tell me what they doing over there in Jacksonville. I'm still listening up there where you at. Worldwide, JR, I got it all. Break up, break up, break up.
0: Hey, look. Yeah, 549 to go follow us
1: up. All right, well, you tell Nighthawk and you tell Bump and Grind number 9.
0: 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Hey, GW, old Jack, get right back, buddy.
3: Contract man.
1: heard old D8, knock, just like a D890, old black tank. A little black tank, a little cop.
3: Hey, get out of here. I may be drunk.
4: Well, home,
1: no competition. I can't. than Keith.
3: No, it's not, because I can see that I'm going to do three times my bus will do. Do three times of what mileage is.
4: Downtown LaGrange, Georgia, 2011.
0: in the bushes.
2: Hey,
4: barbecue man, you can't put no crawfish on the grill, man.
2: Well, I don't know, I never did.
4: You probably could put them on the grill.
2: Let's see if we can try. I'm gonna try that.
0: Shut it down.
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5: 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Hey, 1-2-1-2, Bad Boy, Michigan. 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Man, been making it rough, and I'm looking at you. 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Hola, hola, hola, hola. Hey, 1-2-1-2, Bad Boy, Michigan, top of the top to you. 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
7: You say you're not looking for the
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7: You saw it. I'm bad on that end. Yes, D.A. Slatter. Downtown, my hometown. Folk feels it.
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7: Hey, color me bad, I just went to my little jug. Hey, color me bad, I just went to my little jug too. And you guess what I took out of my little jug. Make a wild guess what I took out of my little jug on this end. It damn sure don't be white on this end. D.A. started getting on up, come on.
5: Good night, my brother, 10-7 now. 1-2-1-2, I cannot kill again, man. Take care, 1-2-1-2, train driver. 1-2-1-2, up 10-7, 10-7, 10-7, 10-7. 1-2-1-2, switchblade,
7: quick! Yeah, my guy, from one milk jug to another milk jug. My milk jug in Florida, and your milk jug in the Buckeye. My milk jug, when I look at it, it's clear on the inside. It's clear. It's like white light. Man, that's what mine look like, yeah.
5: I'm glad you didn't make that sound when I was coming back home Sunday. Man, I was driving fast home and hey, wait, wait. I'm glad I'm making that sound. I gotta get down.
7: Right, tell me. keep mine in a deep freezer. I keep mine in a deep freezer. I don't keep it in a freezer for a refrigerator for. I keep my milk jug in a freezer for a day. It do not freeze. Never change. You still sound the same on this end there. Wait, Will, my friend.

0: tell you, my firefighting brother, just want to wave my hand, man. I just want to wave my hand. Who my firefighting brother?
1: Watch your back, Wayne. Hey, hey, Wayne. Watch Buster. Yeah, Buster's trying to push your way, too. Watch Buster on that end, Wayne. Well, I know I heard what you said 6 months ago. You don't never turn you on up, you don't never turn down. But you keep on talking on what you got going down on that end. But Wayne, Buster's trying to get up in there. I say go ahead,
0: Randy. You're going to pick up D. Hickman.
1: Knockout.
0: You're going to pick up D. Hickman. I'll see you, my firefighting brother. Bye-bye.
2: Sean A. Joe behind the liquor store. I holler.
1: Go on, do what you gotta do. DXS, do what you gotta do.
0: I'm doing my thing, man. I'm got down.
2: Get back on those short legs, Joe, behind the liquor store. Superman Cool, he's on housewives. I'll holler.
1: The lights is out. The lights is out. Frank Master, number two in Florida, said the lights is out. Number two is gone.
2: Bye, short legs, Joe. Bye, short legs, Joe, liquor store. Superman, get Too. He's short legs, Joe, by the liquor store, by the liquor store, he's Joe.
3: Okay, I got 2 coming in. Hey, Keystone Boss, you rode right back to Young Buck, just like you rode to you, no doubt. Keystone Boss, 05 alive in the dirty south of Scott.
1: Wait, you got
3: tell Young Buck, you said, what's up, I come in. Hey, Young Buck, you said, Keystone Boss, that's a big homie, I come in, no doubt about it. Hello to you, Black Tornado, Young Buck, Keystone Boss, 05 alive in Alabama, just turn right on by. Keystone Boss and Black Tornado, say both. Big homie, I come in. That's what you said. Hey, Young Buck, play on later. 05 alive, let's go. to this another big hummer coming in, and you make sure you stood by. Because you didn't want that coming to put a ham on your fucking head, no doubt about it. Well, it's good to have big homies like that, no doubt. Hey, young buck, whole five alive is back on the mail. That's what's up. Hey, young buck, let's keep it 100 right there when you stand on business. That's what's up. Hey, young buck, I know what you're talking about. I'm back with the mayor. You sound real choice coming in that old trashy tram, man. Hey, young buck. You sound real good, this old trashy tram in the bam. Young buck, five alive is gone.
4: Calling medicine man.

0: 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Bad trouble.
1: Jones, you got more condition you realize. Hey, Buck Jones, 5 Alive, Alabama, so you got more conditions than you realize. Hello, Buck Jones, and the Keystone, 05 Alive, Alabama, reading them out. What's up, Fat Joe? Hey, Fat Joe, connected. What's up, my brother? Go right back, Fat Joe, around Connecticut, 5 Alive in Alabama, Bree.
2: No contact.
3: Mobile, hold the ground, 109, got down.
1: Good copy, Fat Joe. You saying hello, how they do in Grand South, too, man. I kid you not. I appreciate you taking time out to bump that cat, make it down, and wave back around Alabama. I sure know, dude. Hope all is well and well, I'm coming in. Hello, Fat Joe. Fat Joe in Connecticut, your friend in Alabama's reading mail. They want to say, hey, hey, hey, but I couldn't catch a 28, that's true. Take care, Fat Joe, put it on later. Hey, Fat Joe, Brown Connecticut with 5 Alive, clean guy. Hey, 459, I appreciate you waiting your turn to bump down way 41, I sure do. Take care on the Keystone, my brother. This is 459, 05 Alive, Alabama, read the mail. So you got a whole lot of big homies out there tonight, no doubt about it. They out there, they representing grand style, too. Hey, young buck, put it on the later. 5 Alive, stand by.
3: Hey,
1: nothing but love to come in. Hey, Young Buck. Nothing but love to all your big homies right here. Young Buck 5, the loudest car. Hey, Young Buck, Fat Joe said likewise, when I'm coming in. Hey, Young Buck, Fat Joe Connecticut said likewise, my brother. I wrote it like Fat Joe told me. I'm back up. I agree. I totally agree.

0: sailboat monitor in the milk, you know. Appreciate you too, man. Oh, this is the good times right now, because Mother Nature is back. Hey, Mr. U.S. Broadcaster, hey, 129, young buck, waving a hand at you while I'm on the ground playing once again. Bye, bye, bye.
1: I don't have number 165.
2: Hello, 129. 129, 5 alive in Alabama, let's go. Central Park, Alabama, 2129. Take care. Keep on doing what you're doing, because you're doing it in grand style. Mr. 129, 5 alive in Alabama's back on the site. That's right, Fat Joe. You said tell 129, you said safe travels when I come again. Hey, Fat Joe. You said, tell 129, you said, say travels, say motoring. Hey, Fat Joe, I rode it like you told it, and 5 alive is up.
0: That's another big homie. That's another big homie over here on the northeast corner. Hey, 5 alive. I switched to the ground plane and I'm still getting down. Bye-bye.
2: I'm good. You still getting down the ground plane. Another big homie to add to the list. And you're still getting down to kind of make a ground plane. I'm back on the side.
0: Hey, 5 alive. I got an option station over here. I can switch those switches. I can get here, I can get there, 5 alive, young buck apples. I got options on this side, 14.
2: You can do what you need to do. You got options to do what you need to do, young buck. It's good to have options. Hey, young buck, 5 alive is up.
0: 10-4. Hey, 5 alive, Philly 5 to all my big homies on the northeast corner, and I'm getting out the way once again. Bye-bye-bye.
2: Check.

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1: Hey, Mr. Ed.
0: On down.
1: I thought that was local for y'all.
0: Oh, we are. What's going on there, buddy?

0: stop through Nashville, did you go to the Grand Ole Opry? Did you go to the Grand Ole Opry and hear them picking on them banjos?
1: Right.

sir, yes, sir. I know what you mean. Yeah, I was hearing Switchblade coming back yesterday. I was talking to Switchblade yesterday. He was coming back this way, too, there after Wheatfield.

0: Well, I'm glad y'all had fun, man. I'm sorry I wouldn't ever make it over that way. But, maybe one of these days, maybe we'll get a chance to get over there and see you. I'm sorry. I'm going to say good afternoon to you. I'm going to eat. Because I see here, old Mr. Head out there, but he's talking to somebody else, though. But, I'm going to get back in the base mail site there. Hey, Will, Drill, with the wave, getting down.
1: I see you out there, Drill Sergeant. Hey, Drill Sergeant. Hey, something, that can't make it working, man. Hey, 714, why you calling my comic radio 1095 like that? Ain't that the fucker working? Hello, 7. 7 Northeast, Cone 05, Alive, Alabama, on the mail.

0: Yellowhawk on the ground plane. Hello, 714 Northeast Corner, 05 Alive in Alabama. It's right back, Breaker.
1: Well, you come back to the front. Hey, wheel, order. Breaker?
0: Young Buck, no copy, no get back on water pipe. You talking to that big old loudmouth wagon wheel on that side. I ain't got no conditions on your side. Hey, baby rattle, Young Buck on the ground plane, reading the mail, getting up.
1: No doubt about it, man. All right, take care of yourself. Appreciate the check, yeah. I'm gonna sit back here, but I hear old Mr. Ed here. I deal with that fucking horse here.
0: Oh, yeah, you got some conditions, bro.
1: I'm gonna hear something.
0: You 20 over, this guy making old trashy trail with no sweats, no pain, no bother. Audio and everything's right there on top share, right there along with it. So you got Mother Nature, you got conditions, you got audio, you got a working combination going tonight. Hey, 714, tonight could be your night there, babe.
2: Smoking gun, my lord. longtime CB friends. They don't understand. Got it all up in here too. Hey, Smoking Gun, you working that flat side? You know I'm already looking in the buck out.
3: Checkmate, I'm back on the mail.
2: Get back on the Renegade and I'll
1: your face.
0: I'm probably sweating more than my driver. I'm probably sweating more than my driver. Don't blame me. Blame Bluegill. I get you later, man. Bluegill tested and approved drivers, Gringo.
1: Well, we can do some praying on that computer as a baby. Hey, wait.
0: Check.
1: Switch it.
3: actually, I'm not for sure. Whoever it is, the audio real low. I can't really get a cop on it. You got a big mouth, but I ain't got no audio. Hello, Stummy. Cool out of the game. I'm trying to see who it is. Wait, wait.
4: Bye-bye.

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0: Lacewood. You was down there in Fire Star too, Lacewood. The gas, I'm gonna tell you. Take your Lacewood with that big mall. Lacewood. Cool that the gang got down.
1: Me and that 22 Sting are going click, click.
0: go down in the aisle. It's cool in the game. Go down. Hello, 61. Don't put no hoods on me. 61. Cool in the game. Go down.
2: Okay,
0: 2-2, 2-2, 10-4. Yeah, Roger, D-61. Hello, that's been about a long time. Well, they can't be there. Now, again, 2-0, tell you.
2: It's
0: coming in,
2: New York City. I'm looking
0: at you. Yeah, no, that's Radio. Hello, long time friend. 61, Oklahoma. Cool in the game. Go down to Alabama, buddy. Come on,
2: young bug. Big apple trees. Break, break, break.
3: Are you sure you're looking in the Carolinas? Are you sure you're looking in the Carolinas?
2: I can't be sure. I can't be sure.
0: Oh, one again, think the one right away. Down the wall. There's a wall.
2: You might be.
3: But you're talking in Alabama. Young Buck, old Five Alive, I'm representing the dirty, dirty South. I'm coming straight out of Alabama. I'm back on the mail. Take care, young buck. Have yourself a good night, my brother, no doubt. Enjoy it, it's coming in here. Young buck in the Big Apple, Five Alive, and Alabama's clear.
4: I don't know what the mic, I don't know what it is, Mike Switch. 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
0: Bye-bye. Bye-bye, Silver Bye-bye, 22 store. Hey, 22 still. Old Sim Bird trying to see what he's got to work into. 22 still.
3: Hello, Ball and Jane. I heard you that time, man. We don't have the best of Mother Nature. Hello, Ball and Jane. I hope all is well and well, my brother. Ball and Jane, 05 Alive, Alabama. I'll wait right back.
2: Hey, Whiskey, is that you? I'm shutting it down, Ray Ray. On that. I switched it over to the ground plane. Hey, Bad Whiskey, I gotta shut it down. I gotta get up in the morning. One day I'll be an old buck out here, okay?
3: Still sounding good as always. Hey, Bad Whiskey, keep on doing what you're doing. Old Five Alive's back out. Must have been a book I was reading because I sure didn't write it. Hey, Bad Whiskey, it must have been a book that I was reading because I sure didn't write it, Bad Whiskey. I'm up.

0: if I got a condition to say hello and it's got to be the man all around here. Got in the condition to say hello around D.S. Land. 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I'm gonna get around this. 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I'll see you.
1: Yo, he ain't got no D.S. 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Hello, 705.
2: Hello, 1212. Hello, bad boy, Michigan 5, alive, Alabama, gone.
0: He's in the mag. Hello, bad boy station, squeezing a bag with LOA. Hello, bad boy station, squeezing a bag with LOA, stand by. Hey, bad boy, I'm gonna swing a little bit that way. Hello, bad boy, squeezing the mat. Hello, bad boy, squeezing the mat with the way we in this mail.

0: 1212. Hey, 1212, bad boy, Michigan 5 alive, Alabama. 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
1: Bad boy, say good evening. 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Squeeze in the bag, ring this bell.
0: No contact, 1212. No contact, no right. 1212, around bad boy, Michigan.
1: Who you speaking to, bad boy? Squeezing the bag.
2: Hey, 22 still. Only cop show, we need to come in. 22 still. And send Bill Heath up in your radio. 22 still. I guess 281 got that hammer down.
0: You got it going on. Hey, 1212 around Bad Boy, Michigan. You got it going on, my brother. I kid you not. That's why I wanted to bump it down and say, hey, hey, hey. Hello to you. 1212 around Bad Boy, Michigan. Hey, it's right back.
3: Hey, 1212 drill, Sergeant. Hey, 1212 drill, Sergeant.

0: bad boy mission.
1: Well, once you're on bad boy mission, one bad, listen back down, man. Mother Nature's not being too friendly right about now. Take care, 1212, we'll put on later. Hey, 1212, bad boy Michigan, 05 alive and Alabama's gone.
2: Got a copy, come on down.

0: nice sound, look good on the wheel. Good afternoon to you. I hope your family's doing well as well on the end. Hey, please take a Buck 10 drill sergeant, Mississippi, good
1: 1990. Yeah, that's been a long time. I didn't get that 28. That got that UFO killer plug in my ear. I didn't get that 28. It's been a long time. How old are you? Cool in the game and stalk out in Alabama.
2: You got me on a story, UFO killer.
0: All right, my brother, I appreciate you putting on the piece of
3: paper. Real black flag. They don't want to get on that show, killer. How you being a black flag?
0: I'm going to check it out. I know you normally do your water gate sales, but I might go check it out and see what it sounds like.
1: Folks, here, 1-2, you say get my bed out of all of that county. Got a Stone Town, Colorado. And a swing up your way on that county there. Hello, bad boy, 1-2-1-2. Cool down the game. How you been doing, baby? Boy?
3: Good night.
1: Hey,
3: I'll be
1: right back.
3: Well, please, Mick, I'm warming this cat big up. I thought I'd stick my head out just for a little while. I ain't gonna stay long.
1: Yeah, we really know where to swim, man. God's been blessing us on this camp digging in every day, each and every day on this camp digging in, man. No doubt about it. Been doing real fine swine that was jumping on the show. Hello, Redback Bad Boy 1212. Sound real good in Stone Town, Alabama. World famous cool in the game. 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
3: 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Spray can down. Black flag, beautiful Hammer, Louisiana, Mr. Mississippi. Say, I'm rocking the mail. Bye-bye.

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0: Bye, peace. 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
1: to time, man. 1, 2, crunch, press the crack, press the man, now it's when the crack, hit the crack, hit the crack. Hey, 1, 2, crunch, press the same, night, kill them all, good job, they're one that smart. Hey, 1, 2, crop, press the crop, dish in the mic, know you got.
2: The Bulldog, you be sad to do it and send Bull radio, man. Tell him number one. Talk to tell him I said hello and how to do.
1: I got you, one, two.
3: Hey, 1, 2, 1, 2, 5, alive.
2: I'm gonna tell Jerry Will you said hello there, I know you didn't say it, but I'm gonna tell him anyway. Bulldog, send bull in the nose. I'm 10 cents.

5, 5, 5, 5, 5, 5, 5, 5, 5, 5, 5, 5, 5, 5, 5, 5, 5, 5, 5, 5, 5, 5, 5, 5, 5, 5, 5, 5, 5, 5, 5, 5, 5, 5, 5, 5, 5, 5, 5, 5, 5, 5, 5, 5, 5, 5, 5, 5, 5, 5, 5, 5, 5, 5, 5, 5, 5, 5, 5, 5, 5, 5, 5, 5, 5, 5, 5, 5, 5, 5, 5, 5, 5, 5, 5, 5, 5, 5, 5, 5, 5, 5, 5, 5, 5, 5, 5, 5, 5, 5, 5, 5, 5, 5, 5, 5, 5, 5, 5, 5, 5, 5, 5, 5, 5, 5, 5, 5, 5, 5, 5, 5, 5, 5, 5, 5, 5, 5, 5, 5, 5, 5, 5, 5, 5, 5,
I'm not here to shuffle. 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

0: can tell the T-Bone say, nice job, crop, just the crop. 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
2: King Arthur,
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1: coming, but I can't
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3: Hey, Arthur, I'm gonna keep down one time to say top of the evening to get it out of the way. Hey, Arthur, run the Badlands, 3-5, Tennessee, you go.
2: I'm gonna get it out of the way. 3-5 top side of these Smoky Hills is gone.

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1: Hey, Black Flag, the big man on Beale Street in the Mobile in Tennessee. Hey, Black Flag. 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Hey, Black Flag, I'ma bump this Mobile down again in Tennessee. 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

0: turn off so fast, look at your head coming. I heard that, yeah. Oh, cool. Hey, cool, I'm right back, right?
1: Threw that in the keystone on the mail. Threw that in the keystone on the mail.
0: Gotta be Mother Nature thing that's come in. Hey, cool, it's gotta be a coming Mother Nature thing, right?
1: Yeah, tell right, good evening to you, ball and chain. Ball and chain, keystone, good evening to you, 9311, topside East Smoky Hill with a good evening.
0: Hey, Ryan. Yeah, just get in where we can fit in. Just get in where we can fit in, right?
1: Tell right, man. I just want to bump this company down. Company, you sound like a monkey.
0: Just get in where we can fit in. Let's come on.
1: Company, I thought you were my neighbor there for a minute. There, folks here. Yeah, tell right. You're John Jay, my brother. 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I know I got some fellas around here.
0: Come on.
1: Take care, and I'ma rock the mail. 9311 got down. 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I'm getting down.

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1: Hey, 135, you make a lot of noise. 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
0: Yeah, 410, no doubt about that, man. 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
2: Hey, real eye girl, baby.
0: That dog on the night there, are ya?
1: Hey, 135,
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0: Nah, I can't really mow, man. 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
0: Mr. Cosell, 27 Cocker.

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0: out there and get with y'all there one of these days. But anyway, big brother, sounding real good in Tennessee. Had yourself a super fine and all the big boys out there on the channel. Tell them I said top of the evening in the morning, whichever the case might be. 3-5 me and my small station. I'm topside of these Smoky Hills. I'm out of the way and gone.
1: Back door, I'm letting you know right now. 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

0: Anyway, I don't know if he cheated. 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You put that hammer down in my radio.
1: A35, Tim, he should have checked that door before he tried to open it. A35, he should have checked that door before he tried to open it.
0: Arthur said you should have checked that door before you tried to open it, and Arthur coming in my back door. I don't even know what to tell you, brother. He coming in my back door. 3-5 and 10 and go.
1: I'm going to get out your way and let him walk in. Hey, 3-5. I'm going to get out the way and let him walk in. 3-5, I'm quiet.
0: Hey, Roger. You think you're going to get out of the way and let him walk in? You think you're going to get out of the way and let him walk in? Well, you better hold his hand on his head if you're walking in like that.
1: The big man in Tennessee, let me wave right back at you on that side. I'm going to ease out to Miller Road. The big man in 10, I'm getting down.
0: My dog on radio.

0: 835, tell them they ain't shoes and flippers. 835, tell them those are not shoes, they are slippers, they're forbidden.
1: Hey, Lights, he said, them ain't no shoes, they slippers. I'm gonna tell you what he said. He said, those are not shoes, they're slippers. 3-5 and go. You sure can't dance with him, not tonight, because he coming in my back door. I'm pointing at you, and he coming in my back door. 3-5 and go. Yeah, he ain't no joke. That's a doggone show. He is definitely not a joke. 3-5, Tennessee, go. 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And, you know, I even have doors. 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Hey, look, the back door is good until a big old grizzly bear run through that joker there, Roger. No, I haven't tried that.
2: Right there, right back. Hey, whoop up. Head up,

0: what you want to call it, but I'm looking at you. 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I'm looking at you. You should have been able to take him out 3-5 and go.
1: Hey, 3-5. 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

0: No, you didn't tell me that. 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
1: Tell him he need to drive to Tennessee. Tell him to try to drive to Tennessee. He might be able to talk better.
2: Thank you, Will.
0: Well, I don't know if I'm crazy like this, but maybe I just give him my phone number, 35 Tennessee Joe. 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Hey, that's a bad place to be. Hey, lights out. 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

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Hey, Howard Cosell, you gotta be keying a microphone to take a butt whooping there, Motan.

0: set up, man. Hey, I was gonna tell you wasn't set up. Cowboy has some numbers in my cowboy radio, and he blew through the back door with that cowboy's antenna, man. Hey, Howard, you know, you said it yourself. You said that's why they call that cowboy the king. They're both in.
1: Tell him he wasn't set up. Show him he wasn't set up, he getting hit again. Hey, 9311, I'm getting down.
0: I was looking out where? Now, I was looking out in Cumming, Texas. I was looking in Texas. Talking to 135. The king bumped down in my Cumming radio, and he had 35 radio as well. 35 was looking in

0: got a chance. Mother Nature controls it all. 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You've been in the game long enough. You know Mother Nature controls it all. Mother Nature could have shifted that, and as soon as that cat figure came, Mother Nature could have made a cat figure change. But Mother Nature let that cat figure do his thing, man. You were doing your thing, too. But you know that cat figure got some good numbers when he got there like that. I tell you what, he pegged my cat figure needle out. I was looking at the big one. And that cat figure had 35 radio coming in the back door. You know that cat figure got some numbers out there, okay?
1: He didn't have a chance then, and he don't have a chance now. 93-11, I'm getting down.
0: Hey, hey, look, brother. You been in the game, Lord. Take that whooping. Hey, hey, how it go feel? Just take that captain whooping, man. We all gonna take him. Ain't no excuses. Take that Cambi whooping. I know you'll find somebody to put a whooping on just like he put a whooping on you there. 410.

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Every now and then, they gon' rough you up. That's just what the game about. Good evening to you again, my brother. I'ma ease on out like I eased on in. Mr. Howard Cosell, 9311 AM broadcast transmitter. John Deere Special. Got down.

audio. I had nothing turned on. That's that John Deere special. Hey, how it go sell? I don't have nothing turned on. Audio from that John Deere special. I'll see you.

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0: Star Child. Where are you this evening, Mr. Star Child, Brady?
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0: 8:22 Sunday, right now.
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0: 10-6 and 3/4 for about 10 minutes. I'm 7-up, 3-5 Tennessee, go.
1: Coming in, oh man, say good evening time to you on that coming in. Hey, 3-5, good evening time to you. 9-3-11 with a wave, got down.

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2: 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Hey, click, click. 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

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T-Bone. Get now. Feed the fishy, radio talk, hey Nasty T-Bone, said, go ahead and feed the fishy, hey Nasty T-Bone in the Magnolia, get now.

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Yeah.

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0: Good morning, W01. W01 calling, bring it with the good morning, breaker, breaker. Letter 410 Roger, Mr. 001. You didn't have to step up in there like that. You were doing good.
1: Have a good day.
0: All right,
1: I mean, a good morning.
0: And keep on doing your thing. 001, call him. Bread is out. Zero, 001 in the corner field. Call him. Bread in the make. Know you're gone.

I hear two brothers call them and didn't get neither one of them 28. I'm going to try it again on that end, and I'm going to pull it on the back. Cornbread, I'll be listening. I got a Virginia, I got this Virginia. 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No doubt, Cornbread, I'm back on the mail. 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

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I can't hear him, but I got good real good condition.

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1: 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I want to leave.

morning, Mr. Brown Bomber. Hey, Brown Bomber, before you go long distance operator just passed it through. Right on, Mr. 189, take care, bump it down on your leader. Sound and choice as always, 189, Brown Bomber, long distance operator, backing it down.

cloud. You said 10189. 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You said you ain't heard him in a long, long time. 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

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The morning wave, bring it. Hey, morning time there. Top of the morning, Highlander. Hey, this is Kitty. 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
1: Yeah, right, because they tell me they're going to work on it, man, for real, man. 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

0: good morning, Roddy DXR, Mr. Bus Driver Jamaica, say good morning. Good morning, Roddy DXR, Bus Driver, say good morning, put in.
1: Now, what's going on, you're taking me to district, Jim?

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0: 0257. 1963 is a madman, man. 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The 410.
1: Oh, 257, 1963, the Super Bowl, madman, the 410.

0: madman. Nobody talks to him. He's a Super Bowl madman, the 410. I'm not gonna call the Super Bowl madman. They call him the Super Bowl madman. They call 1962 the Super Bowl madman the 410. No, 1962 is a madman. He's a madman. 1962 is a madman. I don't wanna talk with him, the 410. You want me to tell him who the sheriff is? You want me to tell him who the sheriff is? You're the sheriff there,
1: okay? Hey, big man, you can hear my station. Mark Moore station, big man, wait.
0: He's gonna get himself a new sheriff. You wanna get himself a new sheriff, Mr. Bus Driver, the new sheriff in town, bye-bye.
1: Bye-bye.
0: What's going on?

Okay, but the bulk stuff is, the bulk stuff, one source on you, then 1963 is one source of the technician. 1963 is one source of the technician, the 410.

147 technician. 19632147 technician, go full in. 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

0: got his brother Brown Shoot on here, man, but our Brown Shoot was asleep. 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But what then?
1: Alright, I'm going back to my office now, man. 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

0: 831, it's getting messy, man. 831, I'm going to my office because I got some paperwork to do. 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Bye bye bye.
1: Because Mr. Audio by Barbados, me, Mr. Lindsay Martin. Where's everybody at out there?
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0: find that the sun don't come out. 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
0: Test 1-2.
1: Yeah, that's what I'm doing. 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
0: 1-2.
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0: 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Say hello, Mellow Jello, Black Ops.
1: Bye, Baltimore Scream. Hey, Baltimore Scream.
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2: Boy, they don't hear. hear me, man?
3: I don't know, man. 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They gotta point it out here on the south of this little island. They ain't been here for 21. 21.
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0: 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I receive you very nice audio. My mid is very heavy, man. I'm running my strike version 1, and the mid is very heavy.
2: Good morning, good morning, good morning, good morning, bye-bye.
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2: real good contact, man. 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

0: 106, tell her 212, Black Roots said no pain, no gain. Tell her my Black Roots said no pain, no gain. Black Roots is the man. They brave. Double trouble worldwide, double trouble worldwide, double trouble worldwide, double trouble. Somebody call my name, Bray Bray.
1: Just leave them in the dark so they be feeling their way around. Frank Goddard.
0: You got a choice. Hello, Double Trouble, Black Roots to Magnolia, Bray Bray.
1: I checked the jumpers. I don't know. I hit the foot pedal just then. Hello, Too Big, Frank Testin, bye bye.
0: Oh, Roger, that Double Trouble. Let us get this out the windmill of the road and out the way before things get too congested. Don't forget to tell the pretty one. I said, hello, mine's doing fine and grand on this end, too. But I want to send love, blessings, happiness from my family to yours. Hello, Double Trouble. Now, let's go with the rat killing, Bray Bray.
1: I'm on the pedal right there, Frank Goddard.
0: God is still in the blessing business, Bray Bray. Boy, Roger. Hey, 106. Hey, 106, I got a bad problem. A lot of people don't like me for it, but I love myself for it. I talk to my radio. Hey, Black Rooster. Hey, Black Rooster, can you say 106? 106, Black Rooster got you, Bray Bray.

told Roger that 106, man, I always had that phrase. I always had that phrase, and it's a real good phrase, too, and I think a lot of people learning that. Bad company is sometimes good company, and bad company sometimes is better than no company that put in. Double Trouble, I'll leave him on the mall this time. Hey, Double Trouble, I had to leave you on the mall 2 keys ago, but I'm going to leave him on the mall this go-round. Hello, Double Trouble Mobile, Double Trouble Mobile.

0: Hello, Black Goose, again, you got double trouble mobile. Bring up, bring up, bring up.
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0: Full line, you there, double trouble. Hey, double trouble, I'm not trying to be arrogant because you are a real good friend of mine. But I do have to say, okay, nothing about no number two mobile, and the reason I say that because you know what you swung when you brought it on the run. Hello, once again, double trouble, Black Rooster right back. Let that number two mobile roll. Let's go.
1: Hello, 007.
0: But right here, that's the way I do it, double trouble. Because I had a wagon one time, I had 9,000 pounds on it. I put one more pound on it and the wheel and the tire blowed out. Hello, Hello, Hello, Black Rooster, go. Roger that 106, he said, double started off, and then you come up in my radio. I'm not gonna say he did nothing key, and I'm not gonna say he was still on the key. I'm gonna say he started off, and you came up in my radio. You said, leave him on the mall, leave him on the law, leave him on the mall, Black Rooster, come on.

0: Well, I said, no, no, see, that was all about you. I heard him drip up in there every now and then, but I couldn't understand nothing he was saying. Hey, what else say? I heard him drip up in there every now and then, but I couldn't understand a word he was saying. He said, I want you to understand. Hello, what else say? I understand every word that come out of your mouth. Hello, what else say? Black Rooster, right back. That person came up in between now. Didn't either one of them key that time. One scared and the other one glad of it. Real wild, Black Rooster, moving on. Hey, 106, I won't make you wait, but all you have to do is tell me that Dr. Payne, he's a little bit closer to you than I am, and all I have to do is just give you a little bit more, and that'll cut off his radio. Once again, worldwide, 106, Black Rooster, right back. Back in a little bit. 106, Black Rooster's gone. I won't key no more. Double cover, you started off, sir. Tell him to take it back, take it back, take it back. That cat nigga dropped the hammer out there and said, I forgot what he said. I'm like fireball now. I done forgot what he said, but he come up in there for a brief second. And you, then you came up there and said, take it back, take it back, take it back. You caught a breath and said it twice, and I heard him in between. Black Rooster gone again. But I hear you, and you're a little bit on top of Double Trouble. But I can hear Double Trouble hollering, I'll do it again, I'll do it again, I'll do it again, I'll do it again. I'll do it again. That's what I'm on the radio doing to me, that right back. Double, that's what your radio said to mine. Right, right. trouble. I heard him when you eased up a little bit, you paused. But you get up in there and you want me to leave him on the mall. Ain't that was trouble. And then when you eased up in there and you were keyed up again, I heard him in between the key there, Brayer, Brayer. Watch out, he on your trail, break, break. Double trouble. You said leave him on the mall. Who's the winner this time? Leave him on the mall. Double trouble, the winner this go round. Break. No. But I can hear you back there, Double Trouble. You got a little bit more. Give me some more. Right.
1: Hey, care, man. You're doing a great job with your station, man. Take care. Have a great day.
0: My mind is getting slow, but what I heard coming through my radio was worldwide double trouble. I told y'all I was tired. I gotta go. I'll see y'all.

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0: 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I wanted to marry one of them cops.
1: I heard somebody. 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I'll bring it back one more time, 258, listening.
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3: Come on, Sandman. 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
2: Let's go, bye-bye. 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Hey, Slim. 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

0: gonna kill him. 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I know you got there somewhere. But Charles Bronson ain't nobody but UFO kill on a snow cap. Sometime call 7, I'm back quiet.
1: All right, hey, all right. I do give the glory to God here raised on this little small station.
0: UFO killer, choke ain't no joke. 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UFO killer, get up.
2: In the middle of the road in Alabama, they're on
0: 525-0 in the Bayonne Raider. 525-929,
2: can't
0: you? Come on, come on. Come on, come on. Come on, come on. Come on, come on. Come on, come on. Come on, come on. Come on, come on. Come on, come on. Come on, come on. Come on, come on. Come on, come on. Come on, come on. Come on, come on.
2: Why
0: you riding that white buffalo? You F.O. killer. I'm back quiet.
2: Grab the microphone. So I need on out here. Go get me a picture.
3: Just getting things prepared.
0: Be careful, you might hear anything, Quincy. Hey, Quincy, UFO killer, so you might hear anything this morning. Come on, Chief Quincy, John, Ron Lewis, help. Oh, UFO killer on the snow cap, so you might hear anything that break.
3: Yes, sir, we sure will. Put it down on
4: you. Well, what it is, Mr. B.

0: my friend out there, Tell my friend Master P, what's up? Take care, crazy UFO killer, what's up, man? Oh, you're a UFO killer, sometime called 7 on East Snowcap Mountain. Got down.
1: 30 yards, 65 QB 13 on Law of Mother Nature. QB 13 in Florida. 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

0: bitch out of yardstick, I ain't gonna worry about it.
1: Hey, let me just see what's lurking out here on Airway 7025. Mind roll this lady.
2: Yes, sir, I'm not trying to make that man.
1: Monster.
3: Hello, do you black tornado off the side of the WL Junkyard 4? Hello, Ryan, New Jersey, black tornado, UFO killer looking at Florida. Oh, black Continental, UFO killer pulling straight back.
1: Yep, yeah, 10-4, it's me.
0: Hey, President Obama's out of
1: that's me.
3: Oh, man, black Continental. I just told him to choke up there, man. They said I can pull straight back, and I know what they're lying. They're gonna put that stick on me. But they were lying around the black Continental. I'm gonna pull it up like a Lattimore back. UFO killer got down, bye-bye.
1: Morning. You got them all down to your place. Radio station over Mount Ball will be sending the broadcast mode back down.
3: And I got it all back down, Nita. Can you set it all?
0: Oh,
3: bye bye bye. There with you.
4: Zigzag, I'm out trying to wave my hand.
5: Zigzag, huh? The whole east side was.
3: Groundhog in Carolina. Let me lay it down a little bit. Let me lay it down a little bit. Cause I'm still looking at Florida. Groundhog, a UFO killer with the hump day way he got down.
1: Good, from time to time, they know that about that. We're just trying to get in. But we can kill it.
3: Still up in here, choke, don't worry about it. I told the world, choke, I mean, old man, choke, I ain't looking at you, man, I told you.
6: You know every top gotta stand on its own bottom. How he gonna hold it down?
3: Might be something wrong with my beam. Hey, might be something wrong with my beam. Hey, old man. Hey, old man Choke. It's a mean old man. Look here. You've been doing this a long time. Mother Nature give it to you. You know what to do with it, my friend. That's all that is. When Mother Nature give it to you, you know what to do with it, Choke. I'm gone now.
1: Man, I don't know what happened.
7: but something.
5: All of them.
8: Get that.

0: Line is on. Adio, y'all take care. It's all in the fun. I'll make a dub like a talk to these cells.
1: Some big numbers down here, right? long time. Bye-bye.
2: Hey, no, man. 75. I'm not. We're going to Rocky Mountain Morning Wave, man. Well, I'm gone, man.
1: Well,
2: here's
1: your one on time. Come on, will you? Mr. Black Tornado. 270 downtown Denver.
3: My 325, come man, I don't speak English. Take that 325, hey, come man, I don't speak English. Me no, I don't know English. Take that 325, take that cut, I'll be back. I'm gone.
1: Mama, motor mouth.
4: small work of the small ball team hammer right here right now. He got down. Break him, breaker.
2: My friend, you said it was

0: see this thing going forward. Like you see it going forward. I'm just afraid I don't know how far I can go before I need a power supply trips again. And I don't know if I can pump it up. I did wear one of those arms.
1: Respectable, Captain Digger, to step up in a man's radio. See how I tried to get up in yours? Good morning to you. Wonderful hump day to you. I'm getting down.
2: Yeah, good morning, right back. I gotta go, man. I'm letting it cool down and then the buddy driver. But I heard you earlier, devil, like I ain't no doubt. I heard you earlier. Take care. Good news. Nationwide, I'm going now.
1: Hey, I just come out here. I didn't want people's airheads to get much bigger than they were on that flight
0: bigger than. Behind the mic.
1: Yeah, I said airheads.
0: I know one thing for sure. I drop a hammer from time to time. Hey, President Obama.
3: I didn't know you flew helicopters.
0: Yeah, man, that's awesome. Get them that collective pitch, man, and that nine heartbeat.
1: All right, on that mother driver, 259, if you still read the mail, good morning to you, man.
3: I did not know you
1: just want to jump in and say good morning out there around the beautiful state of Denver. Top of good morning, y'all have a good one out there around the state of Denver. Good news, downtown Lake City, get down. Don't forget about you. Yeah, I had to wait till all them big boys got up out of there first, man. That's all.
0: Yeah, I'm
1: just waiting till they got out of there first before I can hit pop some bubbles. That's got me, Joe.
0: Man, that's awesome.
1: Yeah, put it down on you later. Still fine, man.
0: You never know. What their experience is, where they are efficient, and where they are deficient.
3: You don't know.
0: Sometimes a lot of people give a lot of people on the band that don't give them the chance to doubt. They always in somewhere looking for something negative, you know.
1: Catch you later. Good news, Stephen. Bye.
0: We're at the other end of this radio, that's the dog, I'm sure. But like you say, one thing I know and two things for sure.
1: A259-270 told me to tell you hello and how to do on that end. So did. Hello to you, 259-270. That's a 10-5 from 270-259. Good news, getting down.
0: Small Paul working with Small Paul, Dean Hammer, and Brian.
1: Then Roger, no strain, no can be pain. Bump it on you later. The chairman of the board.

0: let me run over there and take a look-see, man. Let me take a look-see. No, I ain't got nothing on there. Ain't nothing there. That 410?
1: You're 410, 410. All right, man. Just want to say good morning time to you there, 410.
2: I got to put the playback in there and make sure the playback works for President Obama.
3: Because one thing we both doing, we broadcasting. I'm not in fight mode, I'm in broadcast mode. But y'all know that.
0: You got a slumber coming? Hello, to you, Judge. The chairman of the board, downtown Lake City, trying to get in your transceiver, breaker, breaker. I know you ain't looking for no trouble. But trouble just got away at with you, Cotton Biggin. It seemed to stick its Cotton Biggin head out there on that Cotton Biggin. But it's okay. Because you handle your business. That's a Cotton Biggin real. I'm gonna tell you, well, you got that worldwide hammer down, Judge, and why I got it down, I'm gonna say 973. Good morning to you too. Thank you for tagging me on that Cotton Biggin end. Hey, 973, good morning to you. Appreciate it. Good morning to you, Judge, while you up there on that corner. Good news, Lake City, Florida. I'm trying to put this hammer on a few ducks. Get down.
1: Hey, we
0: Wally's on the job. That can't make it to the job too, my brother. I guarantee you that. Okay. Let me back this kind of bigger down, man. Maybe this kind of bigger might be a little overmodulated. Hey, 973. I sure appreciate the thumbs up too, my brother. Take care. We'll put it down on y'all later. The man downtown Lake City, Florida's 10-7. Judge, I'll see you back.

0: it wasn't for you, Cotton Baker, I wasn't gonna key up no more. But you know, you got that. You got it like that. Hey, Bushmaster, you hear what I'm telling you, Cotton Baker? If it wasn't for you, Cotton Baker, I would not have keyed back up. Tom, a good day to you, Bushmaster. Appreciate you pushing up on the Sandy Shores this morning. Mr. Worldwide Bushmaster, good news on the Sandy Shores is rocking on. Bye, bye, bye.
1: In relation of the rotor at a given pitch in relation to the tail rotor.

0: Hey, Judge, he did key up, but I didn't hear him. I sure didn't, man. He did. He spiked that mic, Cotton Big. I heard him on the Watergate, but I couldn't hear him in the radio because that Cotton Big and Bushmaster was on the mall. But you let me know without a shadow of a doubt on that Cotton Big and in that you got that Cotton Big and stick down. That's Cotton Big show. Hello to you, my friend. While you're on that corner. Hey, Judge, good news on the sign pile. I'm right back.
1: And this one here says that they're running for 7:15. I forgot to turn off the secret window. YouTube has a thing. They got two windows. Vertical window and horizontal window.
0: 10 Roger, catch you come later. I'm pulling all the way back.
1: In the horizontal booth. We used to do that a long time ago. They didn't have it. But now, you can't turn them off while you're in the video, and it automatically forces you to.
0: Yeah, I heard them boys in Colorado talking to you, Black Tornado. I sure did. I heard them talking to you, Cotton Big, and I did not spike that mic. I sure didn't. Tom, a good day to you. Wishing you well around the garden state, Black Tornado. I'm getting down.
1: Video, the longer it takes. So I think I might stop the video with you. And that way this will be about a 20-minute long video. And I can let it start rendering and I'll start another video. And I'll remember to flip out of the switch. But yeah, there's some step you gotta do every single time before you start or it's too late. Anyway, President Obama, I sure appreciate the bump down, the time you spent in my radio room over here with me. And I had to have to apologize for all that squealing I put in your ears earlier. I don't know. Man, thankfully, it hasn't happened yet since then. And I think it all has to do with that Terry throat I wrapped around, right? I wrapped it,
0: Boy, you got some of that big man audio coming out of Philly today, Cotton Big. You sure do, man. Boy, you gonna mess around and have me snooping up there around the Keystone trying to figure out what you're doing over there so I can do a little copying. Hey, Howard Cosell, you got a copy, bro?
1: Sorry to put you through all that, but I do appreciate you bumping it down and spending your time on the west side. Hope you have a wonderful day.
0: Yes, sir. I hear you on that Cotton Big and Ann. Well, Howard Cosell, I got good news for you on that Cotton Big and Ann. You smoking, man. I got more good news for you, too, Cotton Big. I got you live on JD's page also. You know, I got to give you the good news before the bad news on that Cotton Big. And the bad news is the judge done put that noose around you, Cotton Big. And he about to hang you out to dry. You better do something with that Cotton Big judge on the corner, because he say he ain't bothering nobody, but I don't believe him. Hey, Howard Cosell, come on. Well, you might be a lover and not a fighter, Cotton Big, but just because of who you are, you know, Cotton Big is want to push up on you. You know how you be talking up there in pound talk, Cotton Big, so you know them boys want to get a piece of you. You a legendary broadcast on that Cotton Big end, so they want to get a piece of you on that end. Hey, Mr. Cosell, can you hear me? Come on.
1: Too. I'm going to shut this heat off. I'll be back in a few minutes.
0: Hey, Bushmaster, I heard you, man. I heard Colin Cosell and then Judge Mike that cat making hammer down. And that cat been clubbed up on my ears, man, talking to Stump Knocker in Georgia. So I'm going to pull back and put this cat making mic back in the rack on this side also, my brother. Take your ears and take care. I can't talk to what I can. Good news on the sign pile is rocking. That's right. Hey, lights out. I can't talk to what I can't hear. That means I can't bob like a butterfly and I sure can't sting like no cotton digging bee cotton digging. Because I sure can't hear what I can't see. Hello to you, Howard Cosell. You got that on that microphone. Talk to me, Breaker. All I can tell you is you're doing your kind of big thing, man. We can't worry about what other folks is doing on that end. You standing tall and looking good. You got that kind of nigga right down the middle of center lane on that kind of big end on 27025. Hey, lights out, lights out. You keep doing what you're doing, kind of big, because that's what time it is. Lights out, good news. 55 build, Lake City, Florida. Come on.

0: So it's going to be that way, Cotton Biggie. Even at the bottom of the cycle, we still get out there and talk from time to time. We just got to pick and choose whenever it come up in there. You see what I'm saying? But as long as we got it like this, I'm going to continue to keep this golden microphone in the middle of the street. Hello to your worldwide most famous, Lights Out Downtown Philly. The chairman of the board in Florida is rocking on. Now how in the world you gonna jump up in there like that, throw a DC in my Cotton Biggie radio, make it go hush quiet on that Cotton Biggie end, and then talking about you ain't bothering a Cotton Biggie soul? Boy, you putting your filthy hands over a whole lot of clean miles this morning, Judge. 14.
1: Hey, Judge. Hey, Judge, on the corner, I finally got my antenna pointed over there toward Connecticut. Hey, Judge, old star knocker with the big old Georgia wagon.
0: Hey, Judge, that cowman coming there, he got a pocket knife, Cotton Biggie. Hey, Judge, that cowman got a pocket knife, man. He said he wasn't bothering you on that Cotton Biggie end, and he cutting all of them nooses, Cotton Biggie. He cutting nooses on that end. All down on you. Hey, Judge, what you gonna do about it? Lights out, break a break. Wally got a bamboo stick, and he want to put it on your backside. Wally got a bamboo stick, and he want to put that bamboo stick on your backside. Sound like something from out of China, Cotton Biggie. You know how them Cotton Biggies be beating them folks in the public square to shame them on that Cotton Biggie end? They do them like that in India also. They whip them with sticks, man. Boy, I knew something was going on with Judge over there, Cotton Biggie. You better defend yourself. Hey, lights out, you better defend yourself, right? You say you ain't gonna be like the rest of them. You ain't turning no cheeks. That kind of nigga hit you with a stick, you gonna hit him with a brick. He pick up a brick and you gonna get a bulldozer. Hey, lights out. Kind of nigga don't sound like you play fair. You don't go tit for tat. They're 14.

I sure appreciate it, man. You got above that hammer. 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But he just don't realize you got on that John Deere cotton digger. You got them blades going. You gonna chop that cotton digger judge up, man. Boy, I forgot you cotton diggers from Philly, man. That's gangster town. Y'all ain't nothing but ruthless thugs and killers up there, man. Supposed to be a city of brotherly love, cotton digger. Hey, lights out. Take it easy. Thank you for getting on the talk show today. The man with the golden microphone on JD's page is rocking off.

said he ain't looking for no trouble. He gonna chill on his corner, Cotton Biggie, but he ain't looking for no trouble. Hey, lights out. Howard Cosell, he said he gonna stay on that corner. He ain't looking for no trouble. Don't start nothing. Ain't gonna be nothing. But it's on you later, judge, on your corner. The hanging judge. The talk of the town in Lake City is getting down. Now listen, man, you know Judge 76, 77 years old? He might be 78, Cotton Biggie. What you mean he gonna be on that corner doing more than hanging folks? Talking about he gonna be switching on that corner. What you trying to say about that, Cotton Biggie, man? Listen, hey, Howard Cosell. Now, I don't know Judge personally on that Cotton Biggie end, but he seemed to be 100% on the chromosome side. You see what I'm saying? He seemed to check a Cotton Biggie in a heartbeat. So what you saying, Breaker?

Hey, Bushmaster. Listen, man, I don't like going down that road either, Cat Bigger, but you done pushed up on both of them Cat Biggers, man. Boy, Mother Nature been good, kind of y'all Cat Biggers up in that northeast corner, man. I tried to put this on 860 page, but it won't let me do no posting on his 860 page. So I had to come on back down to this one. But either way, my brother, take it easy. Enjoy yourself. We'll catch y'all in a little bit. Good news. Downtown Lake City, Florida. Don't talk of the town. It's rocking on, Bushmaster. I see.

0: know, they said boys play with toys, Cotton Biggin. You a man, you playing with Jane on that Cotton Biggin end. You see what I'm saying? You got Mother Nature at will on that Cotton Biggin end. Hey, hey, hey, lights out. 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You twice grown man and then some. Hey, lights out. Take it easy. Put it down on you later while you cutting our radios. I'm getting down.
1: Let them know that I did hear you.
0: Well, Cotton Biggin, you ain't got to bother, so all you got to do is spike that mic. You're going to get people bothered under the collar every time you key up, Cotton Biggin. Just because of who you are, people going to be bothered with you, Cotton Biggin. You know that. Put it down on you later, hanging judge. Well, you ain't bothering a soul. The chairman of the board in Florida is getting down.
2: State 27. Hey, guys, State 27, the Blues Cavalry Breaker.
0: Bye, Bushmaster. Bye, lights out. Bye, Judge. I'll catch y'all later, man. We gotta let somebody else get some airtime down here in Florida. Put it on y'all later. The man with the golden Mickey flicker in my hand is gone.

0: I'm Bushmaster, I'm getting down.
1: Stick 27 in the Blues Capital Breaker. Carry red on Kevin, big, I heard you got that bumping it down. Doing your thing.
0: I don't know about Godfather, but the chairman of the board in Lake City got you. I got you loud and proud on the east side. 559 on the Mexican border. The chairman of the board on the east side, Breaker.
1: Come on, get out of here, man. I just want to bump it down and say, hey, no doubt about it. Take care of my brother till we do it again. Yard stake 427, the Blues, get down.
0: Yes, sir, you smoking too, man. Just wanted to ease up in there and let you know before I shut her down and get up out of here. 559, take care. Catch you later. Nationwide, good news. The chairman on the east side is getting down.

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Mr. Worldwide, LBC, good morning to you. The old chairman is right back. Come on.

you say something about somebody with 30 DBs in that gun, baby. You ain't say no name, so. I've been hooping and hollering. This is my third key for you. But it don't seem like I got no sloppy combat out there on the Gold Coast. Catch you later. Worldwide most famous, world's most dangerous, Blue Star. I am the man with the plan, with the gold mic in my hand, getting down. Slow walking, good talking, hard hitting. 10-8 audio when I got you live. JD's page, Mr. Blue Star. I see ya. Bye, bye, bye. There you go, I'm looking at you now. Hey, Dynamite, I'm looking right at you, Cotton Bear. I put this big 8, I put this Super Audio 8V, I put this Super Audio 8V downtown your town. Hello, Mr. Dynamite, your homeboy looking at you. Come on.

you figure you wouldn't get back. As bad as you are, and that reputation you have as a legend on that Cotton League, and I don't know why you would say you don't know if you'll get back. But I'm here to let you know live and live in color and on JD's page, Cotton League. You got that stick down. Top of the good morning to you. Have a super fine one. Ooh, I'm dynamite in the Buckeye. Your homeboy rocking this Joe Gunn is getting down. Man, from one number two man to the next number two man. When I say that number two man down here in Florida, Cotton Million, people get bothered up under that Cotton Million collar. hey, number two man. When I say that, Cotton Millions get bothered under the collar, but ask me if I really care. Number two man in the Buckeye, the number two man on the pile is out of here. Catch you later. The chairman of the board, Lake City, Florida, is 10-7.

copy? No get back, Daddy. You're on stick. The chairman of the board on the east side is tense. Good morning to you, Chip. Hey, Blue Chip, I'm trying to get down to your town this morning. Good morning, Mr. Blue Chip. Your homeboy's right back. Come on. To your homeboy, how you doing down there? Hey, PC Monster, good morning to you this morning. Supposed to do. I'm gonna put some trash out myself on this side, Captain Biggie. They'll be here tomorrow morning around 9 o'clock. 9:15 at the latest. And we gotta make sure all of these Captain Biggie and armadillos is in the trash can. Put it down on you later, my homeboy, Mr. PC Master. I'm downtown Lake City getting down. The chairman of the board, downtown Lake City, Florida, 10-7, I got to go home.

0: showstopper. Phase 3 next week. Everybody on JD's page heard what you said. Mr. Worldwide Class Act, I see you. Bye-bye. Until old Godfather, I said good morning, good afternoon on that end. I'm out of here.
1: Hey, Nancy, BB, say, how you liking now? Hey, Nancy, BB.

0: 200 watts, 200 watts, doing your thing. Catch you later. Your brother on the east side is stepping. Bye, bye, bye.
1: I got two of these guys, you know.

0: doing this kind of thing, you know. All right, take care. Hey, me, Wheatfield. I'm coming.
1: Good morning to you. Good news on Lake City. Good job.

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Hey, Big John, we're going to do a little modifying on that Big Johnson today. No doubt about it. Man, this Super Audio V8 is getting down. Breaker, breaker.

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I'm loving that audio you got going on too, man.

0: Big John, I don't see how you made any of that out on that one. That's Cotton Megan Show, but you got trained ears, Cotton Megan. And you can pull out all them octave levels. Hey, Big John, I'm saying.
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1: I'm letting them boys come out that West Coast guy, baby. Brass, you got some big audio coming up out that cotton digger. I'm out of way.
2: Sound real good in Smoky Hill, my brother.
0: Wait, yeah. Wait, yeah. You know, like I said, you might can't hold it down like that. Wait, yeah, you know what you ain't doing, right?
2: Hey, good morning.
0: 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Right downtown Manhattan right now. DB in the Wheatfield.
2: I'm looking. 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

0: able to talk to you, Cal. Hey, Cal, that captain and one of my phone won't talk to you. Hey, Skyhawk, BB, BB, Cal. I'll talk to you, Skyhawk, BB, reading your mail. I ain't got no condition around the wheat field. I don't have no condition, man. Hey, fuck.
1: Hello?
2: Skyhawk, you as well, man. But Skyhawk, it's like this, man.
1: here. Gonna put it on you later. 549, just like I said. I just wanna be right. Bye bye bye.
0: Good copy.
1: Hey, Mr. Red Dragon, I'll see you. Click.
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0: 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Hey, ground all. Toya, Toya, Rockford, Illinois is out the way.
1: Hey, 12-12-5-4-9. Hello, 12-12-5-4-9. And a Magnolia, 12-12. Bye-bye-bye.
0: Right there, 549. Boy, I hollered at you a few minutes ago, man. But I ain't looking in the Carolinas. I mean, I'm looking in the Carolinas. Hey, 549, good morning to you. I'm waving at you getting down.
1: You are so damn. Well, you know how Mother Nature is, man. I did the first time I heard you. That's the way that girl bounced, man, no doubt about it. As they say, the cookie crumbled that way. Hey, 12-12-5-4-9, I don't get no help.
0: 410-5-4-9, sounded real good, too. Let it be no doubt. All right, man, I'm just over here doing a little waving, man. I ain't finally down in a while, so I'm out here just waving my hand. Take care, 549.
1: 12-12-0-5-4-9, say, I just want to be right. And the song say, right. I just want to be right. Worldwide, 12-12-0-5-4-9, I'm getting down.
0: And that was a rock. Hey, 549. Ain't nothing wrong with that. Let it be no doubt. If you in Christ, you right. Hey, 549, if you in Christ, you right. I see you.
1: 410, no doubt about it, born in Christ. That's for Captain Big, that's for sure. Been washed by the blood, man. No doubt about it. Hey, I know who look over me. Hey, 12-12, catch you later. I'm gonna get out of here, man. I just come in here and bump this thing down, say hello to a few friends, man. So I'm gonna ease this thing on back 10-7. Find something else to do. 12-12, good day.
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0: and I like your style, and I like your profile.
1: Hey, 410, low down. Hey, Nasty, Pete, low down, Pete, 410, man, good evening to you. Hope all is well on your end, Pete, 549, I'm walking.
2: Hey, Nasty, 9-3-11 in the waiting room. Hey, Nasty, 9-3-11 in the
0: waiting room. Have a good day, ground plane. Hey, 12-12, I'm gonna try to wave my hand that way. Hello, 12-12, you got a copy? Ground plane, 12-12, 10 and 10, got down and gone.
2: Hey, Stig. I believe that what you said, Stig. I'm just telling him I'm trying to be a radio man.
0: Oh,
2: boy, you got it on him right there. Hey, Stig Up Kid, you got him on it right there. Hey, Stig Up Kid, 9-3-11 wants you to know you got that stick down.
3: It was my intention to put the creek rivals on me, no doubt.

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0: Hey, 704, that stuck nigga young man got my ears, man. 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Good day, good day.
1: Get my order 10. 704, you drove that heavy hammer this morning. Hello, 704. 5 Alive, Alabama's call.
2: Yeah, good morning. I got to get out of here. Tell 010 I waved a friendly good morning at him, man. Not 10, I'm just a good morning. I'm going to go. I'll be back.
3: Big fella up there, right?
1: Hey, 010, bye-bye-bye.
0: Driver, that time around, trying to see what he working with. Hello, 704, number 10, trying to see what he working with. 704, I'm getting down.
3: Right back to me.
0: Wave your hand, move on, have a cold sale, 10 got down and gone.

0: contractor say, ain't nobody call you. Ain't nobody call you.
1: Man, that's why I got a whole bunch of things to do, man. Hey, Holla Co. Sale, I got a whole bunch to do on that end, no doubt about it. Hey, Holla Co. Sale, number 10, said Wolves.
2: Yeah. missing. You missing now. Hey, lights out. You getting missing. I better get my car here, see, because I know you getting missing, and all these coming after me. Hey, lights out. Take care, man. I got some yard work to do, and I'm 27 to my campaign backyard. Lights out, 9311, Topside These Hills, working this AM broadcast transmitter, and it's John Deere Special. I'm gone after you.
3: Got down.

130 number 10 in Tennessee. Hold on, 130 number 10, Memphis 10 calling you, let's go. Hey, 130, I just want to say hello, how to do it to you, man. I heard you calling the ball of five.

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1: Power code, say what?
0: 130. Hey, 130, that's good enough for you.
1: What's going on, man? You ain't putting on an hour talk show today, is you?
0: Roger, 130, you have yourself a great day today, because it's truly love.
1: Yeah, 14, okay. All right, then, man, look at my brother, man, the county cop don't look just that quick on that end, but I'm going to say good evening to you, and I got to get out of here, too. Hey, worldwide, Howard, Cold Sail, 549, getting down.
0: Hey, 130, likewise, clockwise, have a good day. Like 130, likewise, clockwise, have a good day. 130, 10 is gone.
1: 410 on that, Cal Big. I heard that idea. Now, you don't never want to go to work

smalls. He's so small. Yeah, 410. 410 on that, man. Look, it getting kind of rough here right now on that Cap-Megan N. But yeah, when you got long money like you said, he said he got on that Cap-Megan N, he should be able to pay him off or throw him a big party or something to keep him satisfied on that end. But you know, if I had real long money, you know what I'd do? I wouldn't even talk about it. I see you. I got to go. Man, that's the plug.

0: I-49, I am the click of the Blue Deal Nation. Man, this flagship station just got down.
1: I ride you too big.
0: And it ain't going easy. That's all I gotta say. It ain't going easy. This is number two now. 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I see ya. 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

0: Ba-ba-ba, ahora sí. 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
1: Rough or tough in there, man, but I-

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0: Getting his late roll call this morning. Please show yourself, 704. You're sounding good. You see, you ain't looking this way, but you're sounding good in this truck. 704, appreciate the good morning wave. Morgan Bird trying to get the batteries charged up. I'm reading the mail. With a smile on my face, grin on my chin. 704, appreciate the waves getting bigger. You see it coming up. It's gotta be the condition. Early in the truck reading the mail. What's up, folks? Good morning, time for your station in the Mobile. Good morning, good morning.

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1: Good, as always, can be. You say you're on a dial on different radio. Well, I'm 3-5.

0: No, two, three.
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0: folks.
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I ain't keen on this one no more.

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You're www.com on the plantation, on the Louisville station, goddamn. Hey, JR, don't be a mud duck, Debbie, bring her.

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0: ELV champion, Phil. ELV champion, Phil, J.R. Now, you know that man that's doing what he's talking about all good time of day. So,
1: who decided we should be
0: hello, hello.
2: All right, then, well, you know what's going on.
1: I got some range-fed chicken.
0: BD?
1: The battery the other day, and he was eating acid on
0: BD.
3: Hey, JR, let me let this warm up, big brother. Hey, JR, let me just let this old girl warm up for a minute. Worldwide Midnight Cowboy in the weight room.
2: Yeah, we talk all that, yeah, you know. 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
0: I guess he just wanna slap you upside the head there, folks.

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0: try one more time for you, big brother. 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
1: He said what? 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I'm pulling it in the back, I'm back.
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Yeah, I don't know if he's close to Slade Bay or not, but you said you don't get to talk to him on the radio because he's too far away. Hey, JR, that's what 44 Magnum said. He said also to have a good day. And eat one of them knuckle sandwiches yourself, him one.

0: Charles, D.C. 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
1: Some kind of Swiss cheese on it or something like that. 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That's what I would say if I were to buy one of them right now.
0: Yeah, right on. All right, then, well, you still plug in your ears, so I'm going to get out of here, man. I got things to do anyway, so, hey, you take care, because you show plugging, not you. All right, then, take care around the campus, BB. We feel, I'm 10-7.

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one-on-one.

0: Enrico, keep a break. I'll be hopping and pumping like a damn old big bad wolf to get me a radio at 10-4. Now, Enrico, I'm being a train. I don't want to keep down way ahead. I'm dealing with them. Tell my friend Enrico around Georgia, list the keeper down in the water. Y'all.
1: Sound like OJR can't hear me.

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0: That's because he's running cotton picking 2-inch fire sticks. 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
1: Somebody need to give JR a cotton picking with his house, because he's messing up my cotton picking mud.
0: There's a bunch of breakup.
1: For that cotton picking community service right now. How you doing out there, Brenda?
2: Cali, just got down.

I'm about to go back to my movie, Mr. Rico. 121 Charlie, with you. Good afternoon, Waze. All those fellas I haven't heard in a long, long time because I haven't put it down. Thanks for coming on down to 121's town. All you radio masters out there, I see you guys later.

0: want to thank you, and I'm not going to eat no more. 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Have a good day.
1: Bye, Dash. 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

you call COC 9? Hello, 549. 549, good afternoon for COC 9 in Puerto Rico. RUD, right back, 549. 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
1: 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Making it rough and Big Bird about my Mile High Video Club.

0: Shooter's coming down.
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0: Hey, Big Bird, tell Crush he's making all kinds of noise up here in the Mile High. Hey, Big Bird, roll a friendly fire to Crush, 420 in Denver, break, break. Hey, Crush, get out of here! Hey, Crush, get out of here! Take Big Bird Woozy to 420 Denver, right?
1: Nasty, more nasty. You sounding good up here in the Mile High City. Hey, Nasty, with

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Worldwide, you need to read this mail, man. It's rough and tough out there. 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

Hey, I appreciate that boogie in the woods. 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Boogie in the woods. 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

swimming too? 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

I'm gonna let you go. I'm gonna let you go, no two ways about it, man. I call it Nut Cutting Wednesday, big brother. I call it Worldwide Nut Cutting Wednesday, man. Putting skid marks in all those boys' drawers out there, man. 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I'm walking away.

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0: But I got you in there, but you ain't hitting me very many DBs, big brother, man. I just gotta let you know, right, Trout, to my radio. 704, I'll be back, man. Worldwide 704, bus driver, Georgia. The Midnight Cowboy, topside of Montana, I'm 10-7, bye-bye. Don't you raise about a 704, that's a little bit better, but you're still

Yankee 4.

driver, so I don't have my transmitters in line no more. I got my Cobra 2 Grand. I had my pair of 500Zs. I was driving into my big box with them Johnson radios. I sure enjoyed them, man. I had them online for a year, me and my Johnsons. 10-4? Tell him I said hello right back. Tell Deputy Dog hello. 10-4.

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Get ready to leave. 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

Thank you.

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We holler!

bestie. Nah, he messaged me back on the Talk to Me radio, so I feel like he's close, or he's someone's calling about my keys. But not too long. I already know what the rules are. But Sue, man, I'm trying not to give the mullet back to Fireball. One time, I was taking the bowl over. I holler!

Superman, you're my real bestie. I'ma do 10-7 and read the mail, because I feel like Fireball is close to me. Superman with the waves of... Superman. Superman, Superman, my bestie, let me tell you something. I be laughing at the sign needles or skips when I get off the mullet, and when you quit dropping your mullet, and it's be making me laugh on the inside. Like, they give me dividends later on in life, Superman. Like, I can just think about them later on, and it still brings me laughter to where I can't breathe sometimes. Come back

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But that's right. Whoever catches the football gets to run to the plate. Break.

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Oh, that's you picked my audio up real good. 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

sure. I don't know what happened there, man. Mother Nature, like she was close. Oh, she going full circle on that hip-sticking ass. I hear somebody out there talking about the cousin out there around the Golden Gate Bridge on that hip-sticking ass. No pity the body. Hey, Red Truck, if you got a sloppy copy, as always, my man, survive alive and don't put too much pedal to the metal, man. 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

And Miles, you're probably going to do it real quick, big brother. 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Talk on your rebid meter, man. 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I got them doing it real quick, cause Mother Nature is sticking this thing, she's just doing a bit of dipping and dabbing, no doubt. Miles, drop a Bermuda Island, audio pipe, your Atlantic brother, right back, bye, bye, bye.

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0: Somebody might be lurking in the bushes reading the mail. 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Mr. Audio Boy, eh?
1: 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A bus driver. 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
1: Got to be more careful. 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
0: Hello, 63, you got a copy 51 in Puerto Rico. Hello, 63, 51 in Puerto Rico. Hello.

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8711, I heard your name. It was a pleasure, 1012, the man. 8711, in the Duck Fucking Carolinas, man. It's a pleasure. 8711, you made the gate, but them boys in Georgia got my radio bumping down on you later. I'll see you.

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1: 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I thought I heard someone say that Mr. California was out there, so I was just talking about that.
2: No, thank you. 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

Hello, Richard White Boss. 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In Puerto Rico. 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

0: 73, my friend. 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Thank you for the contact. This is 51, North Puerto Rico. 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Bye, bye, bye.
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0: look at me, 707, Breaker. 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

0: Bobby Dean Dawn, thank you for the contact. 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
0: 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Bye, bye, bye. 73.
2: 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Breaker.

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Hey, Ding Dong 707, on your reply, break up. You know you're on top of the pileup in my radio. Hey, Ding Dong, I had to mash your thumb to let everybody know that you're on top of the pileup in my radio. I ain't waiting on anybody. Ding Dong, what you say, break? Ding Dong, man, yeah, got a couple of things going on over here on this side. I'll be back in 2 or 2 while I'm 10-6. There, Brigham. Bye, Ding Dong. Bye, Ding Dong. 707, 10-6 for the Scotia bid. I'll be back in 2 and 2. Ding Dong, you're 707. Bye. Bye-bye-bye.

0: can hear everything he's saying, but he ain't ready for these 3800s. I can hear everything he's saying, but he ain't ready for these 3800s. Bye-bye.
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1: 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Break them.
2: Yeah, Mr. Godfather, it's...
0: I still wanna know that 212 in my Alabama. I wanna know that 212 in my Alabama.
2: Did you hear the company that in the pool like a few minutes ago? I had to go outside and smoke me a cigarette. It was Fireball cigarettes.
1: 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Hey, 212-707, stir it up one more time. Hey, 212-707, Blue Water Station, one more time. Looks like I can't even get in between that. It's either that or they politic in 212. Shame on a mess. You're 707 reading the mail.
2: He didn't pat himself on the back this morning when he woke me up to see some people on the radio. So he jumped out of bed before even brushing my teeth. I was like, I'm firsthand to cluck off the sunrise.
1: Hello, wagon wheel. I heard you between the keys, wagon wheel.
2: I was just trying to
1: break up.
2: That's fine. But yeah, Mr. Godfather, it's nice to hear you. Good. Someone tried to needle you, but I mean, I don't know their name or care right now. I'm like waiting for Fireball to come home so I can help
1: you digest. Roger, right on, Wagon Wheel. You take it easy. Take care, man. You sounded good like always, man. You're not the strongest, but you're the best sounding. Wagon Wheel, you're 707. Break on.
2: Who's watching what now? Windjammer, bang, bang, bang, bang, bang, bang.
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2: 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Windjammer,

going to talk to me radio, even though he can talk on my phone. He's so stuck on the radio when we're on call. But thank you, Room Grammar, very entertaining. I'm sorry, Firefox will do the rest, and I know I have to figure cameras, so it's emailing people. Well, I'm going to phone my camera, or my camera. I'm going to put love in the police right now. Room Grammar, one size, waving by to you, doing 10-7.

Hey, Godfather, hey, Godfather, Godfather, God, someone cut you off. I don't know who it is. I don't really care right now. Crazy out there, but yeah, people, 10:21 a message of your last for my notification ringtone for my phone. 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The Godfather.

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0: You don't want to get a wife, you don't want to get, man. 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I'm up by the house. But I got a want to get going, wife. Come on.
2: 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I like the Kia.
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0: hold there, Wyver. I heard somebody talking about it getting down too, but that audio you got killing him, man. His audio so basic. I don't, hey, Wyver, I heard he say he getting down, I'm getting, but I ain't getting no name from the company. How about the Wyver right back? Come on.
1: Come on.

0: 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I can't even want to get laid on, man. I won't buy nobody in the kind of here right now. I know you want a 482 driver, wife or one phone driver right back. Come on.
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1: Come in. 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
0: Hey, wiper, where's your wiper? Brown shoes? 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Brown shoes right back at you down in the blue waters there, break. Shoes 10-12 and then the water's got down. Hello, 549. Old Brown shoes around at all along Jamaica there, baby. Okay, that's mighty kind of you with that 549. I said, somebody want to talk to me? Hello, Brown shoes around in Jamaica, baby. Shoes in the blue waters, is that crowd? Bye-bye.
2: That's Paul Hall, 10-06. 10-06, I think I can slide up in here and talk to John for a minute.
0: Yeah, somebody calling at you too. Hey, 549, I'm a wave, get up on out of here. 549, the click, Brown shoes.
2: Wave, come on, let's see that wave.
3: Hey, Brown Shoe, are you 12 around your hometown?
2: Yeah, I'm gonna call me a big radio. If I know I can get a big radio.
0: Yeah, already know. 549. I already know. The hotel.

Hey, wife, I don't listen to ask you no, man. 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I swear to God, it be raining all day. I didn't even want to keep. I just came here to check some out. You know, I want to gamble on my time. I ain't on my big antenna yet. Hey, Jay, hey, white boy, he said don't ask him nothing. Okay?

0: We say one again, but he say he gonna take seven. Hey, Rifle, he say he going on take seven. Fuck that. Alright, change your hand to Black Rooster, even though he don't talk no more. Black Rooster only talk to his friends nowadays. He don't talk no more. I don't know, them boys got him down there scared. Fuck that. He ain't doing it no more. Hey, wife, he ain't doing it no more. You said something about paying in the mag. Yeah, them gentlemen were talking back then. All right, man, 5-4, I heard it, but I didn't understand what you said. Well, you know, if a bus driver is safe, hey, 549, what do you know me? I put them in their place, they fuck that? I want to get all the time, this one is 13 minutes long. This one I got right now is 13 minutes long, fuck that? I don't hear no hum. Your earphone might be humming, but it ain't humming over here, fuck that. Yeah, I was trying to see what he was saying, Father. I was trying to see what bus driver was saying. But he's just gonna get out of the way and let bus driver do his thing. But we call him Wiper. We call him Wing. She a Wiper. Hey, 5-4, I'll get back to the Wiper. Fuck that.
1: I knew you guys did that.
0: What you mean you want to have over 63? What you mean you want to have 63? Talk to 549. Wing she a Wiper back. You roughing things up over here, windshield wiper. 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I'm gonna buy the house, man. We still doing the power supply down here. Come on, 549, I can't tell you everything here. We still up by the house, the folks here. I'm gonna stop this gate, Wiper. Hey, Wiper, I'm gonna stop this gate, the folks here. Alright, Mr. Westside. Hey, gate is 15, 16, man. I'm gonna start this damn gate. I'm starting the damn gate, Wiper. Hey, Wiper, I have to start the gate. Hold on. Yeah. raining and thundering all down that way. Hey, Mike, we weren't even gonna keep. We're waiting for the drive, man. Take care of 549 wife, I'm gone.
2: All them guns up down here, though, they don't spend no money. They just want to talk in the Super Bowl with a

Why not? You know what you tell them? It's best to go to Channel 19. Don't mess with 147, man. They don't know what a 10,000 to look at your wife. They don't, listen, man. They don't even know what a big, they don't know what a 5-amp transformer look like. They don't know if they ain't got nothing, man. 109. They ain't supposed to be at the Super Bowl. I'm going. They ain't got no business in the Super Bowl, man. 549, say he gonna call a witch doctor for you, for that. Hold up, I'll be right back. I tell him when I get back. I ain't gonna tell him right until I get back. I ain't gonna tell him don't call your name with no mother or witch doctor. Hold on, I'll be right back.

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1: Channel 19. It started raining again, that's why I quit. They just told me it was raining, that's all. Bus driver, 105, didn't do the grade for him. What's that? Super Bowl, try to talk to Twin Keys. They come in like drummer. Drummer ain't nothing but an a-hole. They fuck there. I really know. But I ain't got no time for that, man. The waste of time. They ain't gonna spend no money. They broke just like drummer. Broke and old like drummer. They fuck there. I got a lot of JV stone over there. I got a lot of slave ball over here. 22 steel, Ghost Rider, Muddy Water. You know I've been having them a long time. All right, 549, I'm going to get up out of the rain, homeboy. Put it on you later. 549, the big man is quiet. Watergate, so I ain't gonna tell nobody. All right, 5 point, I'm gonna shut it down, boy. Talk to you later. Go ahead and talk to Jay Gravenga Jones, man. And tell him the Super Bowl ain't no playpen. Put it on here. Put it on here later, 5 point. The Super Bowl is no playpen.
0: Hello, Big Soul. Hello, Big Soul. Mr. Gravenga Jones in Jamaica waving, break.
1: Nobody but God. Hey, Bob. Oh man, they ain't all right, man. They stop in your bike, man. You don't hear you talk about me, man. Hey, 549. Bus driver got the one they call the sheriff. I got the motherfucker in jail. He only come out in the morning time. All when it's wet.
0: Big soul, I heard you out there, man. I just want to wave a hand. I'ma ease on out of here. Take care, brother. Big Soul, Mr. Jones in Jamaica, goddamn.
1: Why you think they don't come out when the sun come up? I give them a little talk time because the way they don't got a duck playing the water. I ain't a duck, I'm a superstar. Hold that.

0: goes here, Mike. 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
1: Trying to be.

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By your country, Mississippi right there, folks.

0: Okay, 12. 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That way coming right there in mobile. All right, I got to shut it down, 12. Hey, 5.9. I 12 came and threw my radio over, man. I got to go, y'all. I'm shutting it down, but hey, 12, we're in the frame for y'all, Mike. Well, bring you on, turn it down, tie everything down. If okay?
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I got down to Watergate. I don't know if I'm going to get to Watergate, but I'm going to send the 549, you will get it. All right, 12, 54. 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

0: 549, got them all down. 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But I'm 10-7, I'm going to cut it off now. Y'all take care. Hey, 12. 549-54. I'm 10-7. Shack, he working down there. You know what I'm talking about, the power supply right there, but y'all already know. He down there, you know what I'm talking about. The fuck that? 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Catch you later. I'm gone.
1: From the back and from the back to the front. 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I'm having a wonderful hump day, and I hope you have

0: Up in the sky up around the Great Lakes, I see you circling.
1: Hold on, Blackjack. 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
0: Come get it.

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ain't my technician, Mr. California. 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And I try to do the best I can with what I got. Worldwide, world-class pro aces, very way out west. 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

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I'm so glad you're back by the band, Kendrick. I missed you. Kendrick, I missed you in that Kendrick and world-class sounding station. That Kendrick sound good, like you know it should. Four aces put on your later, very way out west. Da, da, da. Hey, 12, I'ma wave a hand, Kendrick. I ain't talked to you in a while. 12 around the big dam, I'ma wave a hump day wave. Kendrick, hope everything finds you well as well. 12, big dam, very way out west, waving back, I got down. I'm a wave of hand, Mr. 212, Barry out west with the wave I got down.

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0: 3-4-7-5-1 in Puerto Rico, say hello.
1: Good day, my friend. 73. Happy 99.

is that rocking around the dog on countryside? Who is that rocking around the countryside? Oh, the mighty.

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They ain't hearing you there, coat hanger, man. You came up to about 60 over on that one. You can't get any higher than that on this radio. So, yeah, don't let them fool you, man. They got a grip on you. You just keep doing your thing out there, coat hanger. I'm getting out of the way at UDX 469 Bones.

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I'm merely telling you on the flight to increase interference.

0: down the body man, I got you in there. Hey Blackbeard say you too dog on the fucking mean man. Blackbeard say you too mean, I got you in there too, no doubt about it. Move it to Blackbeard sir. I got this dog looking 18 speed bicycle with them big ass tires on it, no doubt about it. Take care of Black Mesa bicycle is gone.
1: It's only known that it's you. You're the only one with the clear station that sounds like nothing. Without nothing changing.

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What the hell? It's not nice. You didn't put the radio down. I didn't even read the book or something. Oh, watch some water news. I don't think you're doing. I think your TV radio ain't right. I don't know. Maybe I'm wrong. I'll watch it later on the Watergate. 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

0: the West Van Doren now. I'm going to bump the door a few times and see what can make some condition this evening. Trouble, very vocal. Government issue. I just got out of South Carolina. A government issue. I just got out of South Carolina. I'm still tired, but tell you what, I feel like she's going a little bit. Yellow $5 troublemaker, big day. Military issue, you got it going on. You probably having a good day, right? I've been working all day. Hello, military, there, poor troublemaker, big day.
1: Come in.

another thing, lay down, man. 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I don't hear nothing, nothing, nothing. There ain't nothing in the background. Hello, military issue. You hear trouble break up, baby. You know most of them guys kill you anyway, when they come in my way. Alright, radio man, I think I'm going to run a file and get all the peanuts and get to a race. Military issue, trouble, no problem.

0: trouble in the trunk. I'm too asleep, I feel.
1: They trying to drop in with me. Hey, Bucket Mouth, they trying to drop in with me. Hey, Bucket Mouth, they trying to drop in with me. Hello, Bucket Mouth. Well, they trying to drop in with me.

0: I was gonna say, look, you got good condition, man, but my friend had a lot more numbers coming down this way, man. But no problem, my brother. I'm about to get my knees in the breeze. I say I had a rough, tough day today. Let me say how they did it to you. They call me trouble, troublemaker, and maker. Click, click.
1: Francisco, hello to you around Virginia. I did not get your 28, but hello right back to you. I hope they got down.
0: Right on, Skyhawk, don't play no shit. Looking good too, man. I tell the military, don't pull your wave, a friendly wave, and I know you probably wish you well too. Rewire, Mr. Skyhawk, the trouble, Jamaica, click, click. We wish you well too, I think you say you're his homeboy. Take it easy, take care, Skyhawk, your military bad coach. Okay.
2: Military issue, trouble, sick, look.

0: gonna find my time. He waited till his girlfriend out there. All right, Scott, they're waiting over here, man. I just want to know if you're signing good. I know we're going to down here at 10-12. Okay?
1: Your microphone breaking up. No, number 5, come down.
0: Okay,
1: Scott,
0: I'll be back in a minute. Oh, they move out of the radio, man. All right, man. Hey, Scott, they're waiting over here. I'm going back 10-7. Hello, dear. And give me that 10-5. Spout. I'm going to make 10-7.
2: Click, click.
3: I feel the same way too, man. Whenever I hear you come along, I know I can talk and I don't have to be worrying looking over my shoulder. Military diapole troubles here. Have a good day. You know what, hey, military, the other day my friend called and he said when you're talking to me, you didn't hear
0: Scott Brown shoes.
3: When you're talking to me, you ain't hearing me. I was laughing the rest.
0: Yeah, right back there, Scott, right back here, no doubt about it, man. I'm 10-12 and down here, they call me one brown shoes there. Scott Brown shoes in the water, that quiet.
3: Yeah, we have to laugh. I was laughing. I said, what? We're talking for 20 minutes and you said the man can't hear me? All right, boy, I'm poor, man. I got my nose in the breeze anyway. I gotta go on troubles there quickly. I'm all right.
0: Okay, Skiles. All right, man, when you get a chance to do what you gotta do it on that end, no doubt about it. I heard you talking to my brother, so I came up in the radio room to holler at you. Skiles in the Carolinas, brown shoes. One brown shoes back quiet.
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454 Big Black, my brother. 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

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Or Skyhawk, I'm sorry. 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

Hey, Gray Squirrel, just heard you out there around the big apple, man, wanting to wave a hand. 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

0: Hey, Jay, sir, now why you want to do that? 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

0: We ain't coming out of New Jersey, man. 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Hey, Keystone Boss, I just wanted to wave a small hand, man. 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
0: Black Tornado, take care, Keystone Balls, you're red, I'm back on my corner.

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I'm quiet.

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What a tackle down.

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real good.